kill me can make me stronger. 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

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She grew up with the children of the stars.

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I refuse to lose another friend to drugs. 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

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I burned some bridges on the way. 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Just so forever sitting.